0: here and try to be better, 'cause we could be something. Keeping it on and on and on and on and on.
1: Radio HBW.
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From the schools, to the court system, to the jails, to the hospitals. It's a domino effect, son, a peak that a long time ago. So native with the flow that

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1: 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Dirt spots more abundant to the earth is shattered. Every 28 hours, hot slugs, pain flesh. Terrorism abundant, crackheads for death. Bucket list for devils, extinction fest.

0: bloody. 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Multicolored devils, pedophiles unconscious. 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
1: Calling out the violence of the racist police. We ain't gonna stop till people are free.
2: Flip up, let's go. 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I'm fearless, known for

0: fall.
1: 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You is all I need. Water moving fast, watching memories.

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Few breakups from my public, I just bought another baddie. 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High in the hills, trying to avoid any madness. 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

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Casinos in Atlantic City, nothing too crazy, just a couple snow bunnies with me. I'm at the Marriott, counting up 20K a nigga made last week. I'm in Osaka, eating hamachi, waking up bright and early, doing Pilates. You niggas too focused on this rap shit, I'm stretching. Bank account still doing backflips. I'm still

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1: All right.
0: You feel good?
1: Yeah.
0: I feel good.
1: All right.
0: You feel good?
1: Yeah.
0: I feel good.
1: All right.
0: You feel good?
1: Yeah.
0: I feel good.
1: All right.
2: I'm in the ass that make you feel good.